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0: because you need more skills and stuff. 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
0: free?
1: How can
0: I love when I'm afraid? This bullet point will come when you receive the divine notification. What by any experiment? Alam mo yung lusay sa mga.

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And I'm not everywhere anymore.

everyone, Father, we will come to sustain a nation. We will talk to you physically, spiritually, materially, Father, you have power and life, Lord. Grant them all get the wisdom, play your knowledge, play your glory, run a nation, and always play with Jesus. Father, we play, pray from system, Lord, heaven, and we run your system, Lord, nation, Lord. Wanna make system, Lord, heaven, Father, run for this nation. Father, this afternoon, we play for you, we pray, pray, pray, pray, pray, everyone who is sick, jail, everyone, Father, will install a correction services, everyone, Father, will install homes, will get away, found, Father, in the name of Jesus, we will speak in restoration and deliverance and healing in the name of Jesus. Right now, Father, release your power, pray with them, faith, will it ask, and will it have a little question. Right now, Father, will you receive him oil, will you have a trials and healing, will send provision, will send you thank you, shall you pray. And Father, we pray for you in life, everyone, we pray for you in everyone, we will stop walking side, Lord, if you want to bless them life, Lord, get us all continue, allow them to play and reach out of this world. We pray that and thank you, Father, Lord, what play you back again, what play continue to happen, and then play for you. Lord, apply in your life, Lord, we bless you, sincere, and love you. Father, Lord, everyone, we serve the same, bless them. Thank you also, Lord, for your result to help them like them spiritually, let them play grow spiritually. Thank you, Father, everything we give you praise, glory, for me, and may always play in the sweet name of Jesus, we bless the prayer, everyone shout and say, amen, amen. Thank you, everyone, we bless the blessing today, by God, and we bless them, and by meeting you, by the same time, and same.

0: sinikamlo Radio Vanuatu lo wikia miklap lo yumito stabotem Mr. Richard Kenneth we mistabol sem ona blong moso trim wetem eco tour wetem transfer we e mistabotem yumiplo storian lo business plehem we e mistap operator now ya lo site lo tourism welcome Mr. Kenneth first time Poklo yumilo wanem now any motivated you plus tapemo moso trim wetem eco tour wetem transfer
1: Thank you so much. We've been working on the tourism industry, especially in the inbound operators, for 27 good years. And after all the experience, we decided to start a grant for myself and my family. We started from scratch, so we started this is a few minutes.

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Bonne.

ponanga pon tinding blayum ya e tapos e dinata wan kutula tinding in place where you shall help them and fulfill your local cooperators nothing about it any left them out yumi make it more work for you know especially in the world community and I will be yumi

Sunday operating one kind business all same step inside law one activity all same law one matter law side law tourism having kind of personality quality say no you must cut law making sure say you give me one good play experience with the tourism.

0: mosso, you originate from island lo mosso mo. 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

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Porque da tennis, osem assist of for kenny fall down, on leaf kakai locare en mocrasi trai, on loud noise from volcano, earthquake, landslide, smell blancas from volcano. Any other chances where you looking? 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Lanem mo take part long early warning system lo volcano gumiu. Masabe map lo danger long volcano, more danger area long volcano. 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Karamo latest volcano update, where VMGD and we stop giving out long all end long every month. Key message number three. Masabe all nara danger with volcano eruption isabe making. Volcano eruption, it make an earthquake, flash flooding, from sokma, landslide, thunder, musanami. 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Key message number four. 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
3: 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Come. Time to give me, let me straight long 4 o'clock. Team BBC, I'm meeting some people. All the story and the experience for the long time, the big life way, the thing that will happen from 17 from December 2024.
4: Thank you, Lachance, for your BBC. And you saw this in the mood, long, you saw the talk. First of all, I meet long, you mean, you mean, back to Paul, Lawawa. Meet long a new island. I start with long a record village. China, we go to my friend in the beginning. We go to the over long a Milan, we go to the start of the Italy. We go small walk inside the prayer. We go from some new people, sick people. We go to the Kailo lunch time. Then, we start explaining man fishing when we start long a Lelepa island. We start look. One big fella, title with him, we come. We set plumbing a rubber, same with a friend, let me look at Mr. William Cabins. We look at one something. The condemn is I say, you go through the Christmas, money by me, for someone disaster with him. By come, become the tidal wave or a quick. That means I explain him, if you're a little bit of a place of a time, it looks strike. It's strike, and let me start the place now. I think got a lot of things, long shelter house, long and when you feel like start with the Molgeta, so you move full power, you fly power, and small boy start with me, you know, manage to all in the table, and me, tell you to go down, me to show you fly with me, pull down, and then I said, I'm going to say one shot, time no, it's one shot, when it's shot me with the family, especially all family, if you're away, start with the Molgeta. Okay, first of all, it's a me, we work for the same mission with the family, play reform of each builder, we don't want to sit with them. And when they come to friends with me, we pray the Lord. We say, we say, we say, we say, we pray them in me, and we pray them all, and we say, we want them nice to come. And we say, pick me, and we say, and we try me, pray. We say, we must want something strange to happen. Like court, or when it's a moment, we say, we say, we say, we say, we say, we say, we say, we there's a lot of time where we tell us that, and this is one challenge where we think about small boy, the certain time, yeah, we want to interrupt. We fly with him, chain, we bang a man, hit, we turn up where we post long shelter. We bang a man, ripple me. Then we put on the trolley down, we bang a small boy, we feel like, we need, we stop running the boy. They all fed, let me do, for me to follow one mission, they'll get the one to play.

0: time diploma is like this depletion. 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We said look at our society, we never show. So the place I'm going to say, we can only never complain. And then you'll speak. We can use the one. So we want a life force. So challenge you to come to say, look at you. Go to the end. And you show. And at the same time, we have to learn the truth. Time when we just look at you. If you live one, Harem every man look
1: more music. 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
0: club when you sing out. Or you tell him, if you look at you, go long. Men who have stopped, then we look all the way. When a slide, landslide, sorry. And he's tracking the way, the one pick for now. So he come on top. A crown, he probably come down, he come from up. Whoa, I think the name is the one you got. The time when you collect some of the time, you said long, long, Sifra and the way, the pleasure. Only thing, only one woman, woman Tana, only person, only pregnant one, Plato, only fashion with me one timber, only fashion with me one pro. So the poor people said, tell me, from that thing, come out, you'll be able to go to the world, carry me, only fashion with me. Never forget them, what pleasure. More, from that thing, for the first time, we won, I think, where me 1.7 only shot a million from my group, and you'll say, man, something with me, you know, for the watching time, so me, fighting. 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He stopped. 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
3: This summer, extreme earthquake from beginning in onset. Sometimes ground is sensitive. The area is strong more weekend unified. 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

0: Mau cyclone, you must understand and put all the community warning where National Disaster Management Office and start giving out. Eka blue, yellow, more red light alert. All the three community warning where National Disaster Management Office and start put them out long time long one cyclone. Blue alert anytime with Vanuatu Meteorology or Geohazard Department and we start predicting long one cyclone and it happen long make it 48 hour time. Long time yeah, you must start long prepare. Time when you put them out blue alert, you must ready from say all strong wind but by it start long kasem yumi long make it 48 hour time. Time when it has blue alert, you on them more listen long will get the information long radio, TV or internet. Look out, mo stop long way, long ol geta toti ayam, mo geta toti way sabe fly fly all bows. Putum put istap long good place, mo tie them up good roof, prepare em mo hangem ol geta cyclone shata. Putum put all valuable item, mo geta important document long one waterproof container or plastic bag. Cut them down all three mo branch way isabe make em damage, mo cut them out ol geta leaf, long ol banana mo manioc inside lo yard, mo current long you. Prepare one plan, long keep him all get our animal blong you, e safe all time. Prepare him water, kakai, toast light, candle, more matches, more put on his tap long one safe place. Make him sure, phone blong you, e charge good, more got credit long him all time. You must make him sure, say, radio any on, more got spare battery, any stop long side long him all time. Identify more get our place long house where e strong good, in case low time long emergency. Find him out, where place now, evacuation center from community and we start from him. Pull him up, we'll get a close. All medicine, we'll get a narco or something, long one evacuation kit. More supporting family, more all neighbor from you, especially all get a waste of need, long community from you. Yellow alert, anytime we Vanuatu meteorology or geohazard department, and we start predicting one cyclone, long any happen, long neck is 36 hour time. Time wake at yellow light alert, you must ready more move quick time. Time when you put them out yellow alert, you need from take an action from say all strong wind from by start long come long make is 36 hour time. You must listen more current information long radio, TV, SMS or internet. You must make them sure say all people where you look out them, you must start together with them all get a beginning and safe long house. Put them enough fuel long path, more put them long one safe place. All boat, more get a canoe too. You must go long safe area. Install them, all get a cyclone shutter, more tighten them up all window, more luva. Finalize them every blue life alert activity quick time, more keep him all get a animal long safe place. Consider them distance, more time where you need them long kasem evacuation center or safe place, more move early. Suppose you leave long one house or area where emi no safe. 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Red light alert, any time we Vanuatu meteorology, mo geohazard department, emi stop predicting, say, cyclone, and by Emi Kasem Yumi, long 24-hour time. Time where you harem red alert, you must stop no more inside long house, or you must stop long one safe place. 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Off them every cars, more electricity, more unplug them every electrical item, long PowerPoint, inside long house from you. 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You no must stop close up long all door, more window, more masarem, more lock them all get up. Stop no more inside long house or long one safe place, more continue long listen, long radio. More no must go outside at same time where MDMO and we put them out all clear or everything is clear after we VMGD or Vanuatu Meteorology more Geohazard Department it cancel them cyclone warning long area long you. You must look out long all danger
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Thank you.

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How now we have a community where we work, after how awesome, how now we look at the beginning of the

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0: Freedom Day mi wante wel man no full ball to celebrate them for 3 May every year. Lo emphasize paken lo important lo free for independent media. Lo fano adu celebration to IAIA Media Association. Lo fano adu mi kole mo media outlet communication officer mo social media influencer. Lo come together mo talk about the work lo kita. United Nations started World Press Freedom Day in 1993. Lo protect them right lo kita channelist. Lo talk talk free. Problem again people is have a free press and important lo democracy. Lo plan the country, they are in staff two all same one time, lo make him awareness, training, all the discussion, lo media freedom, mo safety, lo mo channels. Put in a island network, is the pro, lo set him up all task force, mo make him fundraising campaign to help pay one ship, lo support the more people on island, put in a one member of lo network, yeah, Charles Silai, Italy, lo CTC News, transportation, and one long time challenge, so people, lo put in a Emi dalem si objective lo project ya. Emi lo develop em one sustainable business. Well man des mo paul yu onem mo manage em sip.
1: Exact amount of bamba yu minirin lo bamba yu mi raise em. Mi vle still stop investigating from mi vle disi mi plan the quotations and come. Before you mi stop lo bamba yu mi back to lo one project. Emi lo bamba yu mi make sure si yu mi cater for every cost lo bamba hemi in of lo. And ship mi hu mi come lo bless ya. And most importantly lo bamba getting a working capital. My business and start to operate like all figure blow how much and we've let in thinking in the beginning we need 30 million we likely to go up because 65 million or similar depending on where place you need finding your flesh. So far people only contribute paid up capital as of last month in the they came in about 9.2 million things you know we're probably going to contribute you missed that target by reaching 18 million battle from total paid capital driven by people in the community before you miss the question some market or financial capital by the contribute
0: Mr. Charles Italian to say lack of transportation is that affecting on important service on the education or health from island.
1: But on the island, I'm stopping on the most eastern side part of Vanuatu. One of the biggest challenges where people are facing is lack of transportation. That's the problem, and we start a long time with communities, independence, because today, people are still on planted challenges from the way from ship. Even it got some time where only wait until 6 months from the way receiving the next shipment of the income. Sometimes all schools are new from the way closed on say, you know, got enough supply from maintaining school. All clinic got some time where the medicines are expired.
0: Put in the island network it alone see we get a big make awareness campaign of both Kila Santo Motana to promote the project. One fundraising event to even take place on Tuesday, on 5 March, to support them initiative. All work is up quiet, to get transport to people to Kuduna, to get access to important services on some health and education. New maritime freight vessel Karaka, we arrived on Port Vila on Friday with us. 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
1: Office floor woman in come out to Talem Street for full story and Rachel Steven. Woman blame is shooting dead M last week. We show him cell system in of this strong enough to help him woman. National coordinator of another woman's center. Tata Bola Matas. And we put him out one statement to media for clear and story. Miss Matas and me Talem say Rachel and company media for contract claim. Welcome back to Panwak. Through long statement, I show myself, man, them, John. We've been treating them for killing them, planted and finished. Mother said, we confirm them, say, recently come back to Panwak to February 2026. Now I apply from one protection order long same week. Statement I talk about, the day, mama, yeah. We even evoke us in end, pay, the end, the day. And we lose some life, them, from violence. 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

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Me and our problem. And the mia y a pain, but sometimes from, suppose you can send plenty time call, where you know, treating food, 1M, or sometime no zero, you mean,

kulum win lahem meken so you lihat dulu bolsem and isa ya no everyone you know no one family sometime then you got some asthma no one family but isa ya pensi you got some more family we got asthma but you know me say everyone only time say only asthma you can plenty time too low.

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It got full of asthma from you look all smoke, all gas, all road, all street, low in town, or in Catalan. And at least I'm making people who react to this asthma. So, from pollution, when you call it pollution, and I'm Italian police, I'm saying all small, picking in here, we don't know if you're small, or if you're mature, or if you're from food, like you can't say, or if you're not a catastrophe. Some time, all the body can send no place more, but when it's a poor, we tend to have

Sonia et mes quatre difficultés, bla

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0: When he's having food. 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All the same. 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And me, I could dormi, and me, I know could dormi. 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

0: sin de inu inu stopen sik en ida onem ol sain lo sik ol sem problema inu sak ke sem kasem lo sain lo tulu min ha ol sem ol medicina o emitalem wan en imeken se ol pipe lo win i go inside ol imo large i tam lo mekem ol ikam slack lil bet lo inu strong ok betam lo stopen be stop good action way you stop
1: then I'll put one of our ideas from simply the best
0: you must use an statement to your hand you know that different but you say make him one in Italy and make him une humidification leur air on the same cap auto-auta you smell him sometimes in an

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Even though beginning the union will low in the only inside the missiles, but Landel beginning the union within the company, so window and is still protected and is still continuing to protect them like that as you run. And now we're coming to

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How lay out your one presentation of the topic, and make them say every money drivers to the person. And make them say, plan the advice of the new master of the Pas de la vie,

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1: Well, very happy Sunday back in the middle of the for our citizens for Republic of Vanuatu. Happy Sunday, the workplace you start them to Alocandria, the way you start the hospital, the way you start the correctional detention center, or you start the school, the workplace you start them to invite them you. When you join with me back again, Pastor Paul Steve Albert Banari, let me sort of join back again, Maharam. What the God in relation, the community transformation, the healing of the land. And Jim, when we start having at this very moment, I'd like to return with me back and have a word of God. Before you do begin, you let me invite everyone that you found extra praying and let us all pray. Our Father which art in heaven, hallowed be thy name. Thy kingdom come, thy will be done on this earth as it is in heaven. Give us this day our daily bread. Forgive us our trespasses. As we forgive

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Martin

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Moses, though he accepted the call and was transformed and anointed through the fire to be the deliverer of Israel, yet he had to go up to the mountain to receive messages from the Lord. Luke will not have an example back in the life of Jesus, the Son of God. He is the Messiah. Jesus is the only begotten Son of God. After teaching and preaching each day, he had to go up to the mountain on solitary places to pray, asking power and wisdom for the next day. That is Bible Bible Mark 6:46. Transformation. What will happen after transformation? He will stop the business.

actually speak, you will be able to hear the voice of God through audible voice. Matthew 17, verse 5. This is what God, grace for God, the same. But by means of, are the spiritual gifts given by the Holy Spirit. The nine spiritual gifts mentioned in 1 Corinthians 12, verse 1 to 11. And you will also.

0: number one, verse 14. For conclusion, you cannot continue to fish or to fish in your shallow.
1: You can blame me.
0: Muddy water, expecting to catch the new fish. It is impossible. You must move up out of the clean water and launch into the deep. 2 Timothy chapter 2, verse 3 to 4. Luke chapter 5, verse 2. 2 Timothy chapter 2, verse 3 to 4.

thank you, Thomas. Lord, freedom, yeah, more opportunity. When you serve alone, when you serve a family, all that said and work, in general, this will have radio broadcast platform. Papa, may you bless him. Board of Directors, bless him. Every citizen, heal him. Anyone when he's sick, we start the house, the hospital, we speak in life for healing. To him right now in Jesus' name. Father God, we will have to thank you. Know you most because you now. You give him life here. You give him messages. Bless him next program. We will have to pay him. Because he will pay, we will have life this time. But I need pay him next time. We give you all praise. Glory when I come back to the throne of you. In Jesus' name, we will start praying. Amen. 590-2768, GTSL. For the phone, 731-7149. Voilà, contact, le mise à vos yeux, une presse. Le invite him, healing of the land. Le camp, le village for you. Community for you. Le contact the village, voilà. Main contact, le. God bless you, stay safe. We do meet back on the next Saturday, the same time.

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0: music after transportation and one long time challenge for people to Kuduna. 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Maybe to develop one sustainable business.

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Like, all figure, blow, how much we need to let in, thinking

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0: quarantaine avant le pot from New Caledonia, le bambali distribué de Mikolongol Shops, le pot Villa Monsanto. 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

0: selemika capacity to current up to 1000 tan takut karaka bomba ni kampak lo country lo next 3 weeks ko bomba ni seli ko pablo ni california we to mo pano tu brota ko bomba ni new market opportunity to local food so international drink 6L senta lo malampa pa di kasem sapo lo tapwe jo 50 ni ko talo malampa option guru historia ni
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0: Office floor woman come out to Talem Street or full story and Rachel Steven. Woman blame issue to get him last week. We show himself system in not been strong enough to help him woman. National coordinator of another woman's center. Tata Paula Matas. And he put him out on statement to media.

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me start the more for day from Jimmy with him morning devotion, and on time Jimmy must come blow and then broadcast with him night devotion. Time bring Jimmy low studio, Hemi 9:30.

warm welcome. Come to you where you tune in. Come Naya, Rejuvenato for joining me. Program ya, for devotion. Amen, Pastor Phil, School of the Spirit, one of the community outreach, Centralville Local Church. Amen, look at them, look at them. The full week here, my staff cover map, one vehicle topic. We call them building of faith. Mohime, my number 3 session, outlook 15 session, whereby me talk them, the vehicle topic here. The session here, me want them talk. The topic here, faith connects you to God. You want them say you listen good, ask me. Continue to encourage me. Faith for you, more guilty, more faith for you. Bible tell them Romans 10:17. Faith comes

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So you need to look this there, and you swim lane here, that Jesus Christ is the author and the finisher of our faith. And me, my name is Hemno, and me originate him, or Hemno, and me creating faith inside lane. Also, M, where me finishing faith to lane here. Hemno, and me bringing about this sound to faith to me. One M, where you want them, one M, where you want them out of faith to me. Text back in Philippians chapter 2, verse 12, verse 6, therefore, my beloved, as you have always obeyed, not as in my presence only, but now much more in my absence, work out your own salvation with

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It's God Himself. And we kick started. Hemna is the prompted. Hemna is the motivating. 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All thinking it. All prayers free. All desire free. Whatever you want them from.

this in faith, when we pray, you connect them, him with the news. As we continue to trust in you, start them faith inside local prayer, build them up, seek for faith.

good testimony before God through the faith on the presence plan. So I'm encouraging you the morning. Your connection with God is faith. Faith in the name of Jesus Christ. Faith in His Word. Faith in the type of Spirit. Faith in the Lord Jesus Christ. And we keep the connection between you with them, God. That's why we must live by faith. Continue to stand up in faith. Continue to connect me with them, God, through the faith. Faith is the only way to live before God. Lord, then anyone put the testimony before Him in His presence. You want your miracle? You want them, God, and we break through the light for you. Get connected to Him through the faith. When I'm not in faith, you have to come back to the thinking of faith. Bible tells us that faith is a substance, a physical evidence. And we read something, reality, from when you start believing. For example, if you want them,

Listen, man, I can see it coming. 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That's how freedom we walk. 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Peter, chapter 2. 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Me tell them, by stripes, you were healed. That's how freedom we walk. Freedom, we believe that it's not finished. Freedom, we believe the finished work of Jesus Christ. Cross for Calvary. Try me and encourage me. Continue. Trust in God. Continue to believe life. Good morning. Faith in me always alive. 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Let me channel. 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

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Romans chapter 12 verse 3 tells me, for I say through the grace given to me and to everyone who is among you, not to think of himself more highly than he ought to think, but to think soberly as God has dealt to each one a measure of faith. God, I am making faith with me. God, I am making faith with me.

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Matthew 17. 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If you have faith as a mustard seed, you will say to this mountain, move from here to there. And it will move. Size of faith really no matter. One thing important is the size of God. That's why you need to connect your faith to your God. No matter faith really small or big one, that's what matter. If you connect your faith to God, miracles might happen. Great things might happen like me. So why you continue to encourage me, continue trusting God. Trust in God all the time. Trust in God all the time. Me come from number

you step out, you need to speak out. You need to launch out, cry out to God, reach out to God in faith. And dream God and dream great things. Life great. Next point, activating your faith to remain fresh and relevant. Go to Jude chapter 1, verse 21. But you, beloved, building yourselves up on your most holy faith, praying in the Holy Spirit, give yourselves in the love of God, looking for the mercy of our Lord Jesus Christ unto eternal life. Like I'm going to encourage you, me, Lord, this time, continue to look to Jesus. Continue to trust in Him. Build your faith by praying in the Spirit. Continue to pray. Continue to connect to God through your faith prayer. Give Him yourself, the love of God. Continue to serve and say, God, me love you. God, me care. God sees you at your point of need. How you feel this morning? Me like I'm going to encourage you. Tarek them feeling great, go God. Tarek them thinking great, go God. Tarek them want them great, go God, through your faith. Build them up thinking great, go God. May talk to you and come, build them up. One family where me let on his staff, you flower family where you let stand up. Lost our hope for one miracle, one of them, get connected to God. Get connected to God through faith. Faith is your point of contact with them, God. Faith is your point of contact for your miracle. Regardless of what news you cast him, regardless of what situation, where you go down, you go down. In the valley of the shadow of death, even power of God when we come down, lift him up. That's why we come to this session, we tell him to you. Get connected to God. Connect to God through faith to you. Never give up on your faith. God will never give up on you. God when we come, never give up to you. God is a God of miracles. God is a creative God. Regardless of what news you receive it, when I tell them to you, God can recreate new things inside your life, please. God can recreate new things inside your body, please. God can recreate a new day for you, a new situation for you. But you must get

no matter your situation, me have also name. Never give up on your faith. From connection to Satan, and me come situation, me come disconnect me. But never lose faith. Even though you face him, one situation when me have, me have also name. One talamo sa mga. Have faith in God. So that is your connection. Sometimes Satan is under something to disconnect you from God. Oh, me sabi. That if you continue to believe in God and get connected to Him, power will continue to flow. Miracle will continue to flow. Transformation will change when we continue to flow. Final thing, thing.

testing of your faith produces patience. But let patience have the perfect work that you may be perfect and complete, lacking nothing. Sometimes you may go through a little disappointment. 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Nudugin siya one challenge. To sharpen your faith. To build him up faith way. Thinking rin mas tanap siya. Continue to believe in God. No thinking siya, oh, si Jesus na nik na. No, I tell you. Yung mo siya one fire. To sharpen him night. Sometimes all challenges will come, all same fight is happening in life. All trials will come, all happening faithfully, for faithfully is happening. Be patient, endure, stand up strong. The Master Jesus Christ, the God in the using situation, all happening in life, all happening faithfully, all happening, all thinking, all happening worship, all happening prayer, all making you become a better person. That's why I never give up on your faith in God. Faith connects you to God. Faith. One because topic when one cover up a week here. Our faith will be tested. The trials be more challenges when you come when you suffer in life. Making you become better, lacking nothing. So I continue to encourage you. Back in the morning. Get connected to God for this evening session. Get connected to God, fasting God. Allow God in the flow through our life. Come before God and pray. Father, in the mighty name of Jesus Christ. Just continue. Lord, before you, I want to only cry, only join with me. Devotion, only like cry to you. As we like put more faith from blood together, looking miracle may happen, Lord, get up. We pray, dear God, hear from heaven our cries, hear from heaven our prayers to you in faith. We like believe, Lord, talk to pray, we like believe, Lord. We pray for one loved one when we lay down.

listening kami just about sa Radio Vanuatu. Radio Vanuatu hemi bin informing you, educating you, mo entertaining you too with the man get a selection of music. Hemi tayo na from Radio Vanuatu hemi kam blok losem down with the transmission from him blong na day from today. Mo bambayin with light from back up. So we meet him you back again long day from tomorrow. Time to meet me to long studio.

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Manis, May 2026. 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Also, every morning before you go about the day dreaming, or by you start about day dreaming with the morning devotion, dreaming this time. So anytime now, by you trying to bust out with the morning devotion, blowing a terrain. Open my heart to you, open my mind to you, ready to receive him whenever by 7, go papa go through the past time, by him, share him with him, give me to this beautiful Monday morning.

Good morning.

families, good morning. I'm glad from God giving me opportunity to share and talk to Blomham with him, you, Lord. Good morning, yeah. Me glad from the Papa God, Amy protect him, you, mommy, all throughout the night. From Bible, tell him, say he that watcheth over Israel never sleep nor slumber. Bible tell him, say God never sleep. Time you sleep, God you no sleep. Amy no slack. Amy life. Amy start look at the you. So Papa God, thank you. From protection blow you. From everyone only start listening. We praise him you, me thank him you, we bless him you. Glory, honor, and adoration go low you. Now me want to share and talk long you with them everyone. Papa, me pray from Salem name, Lord Jesus, through the Tabo Spirit, interpreting one name, me share them with them everyone, the one heart, the way only benefit everyone, the name Lord Jesus. He asked me, make him prayer. Amen. So this hour, this morning, you want to share them a topic, me call them be the change. You may, you the one change person, the place you may start praying. Be the change. The book of 2 Timothy, number 2 Timothy, verse 5, number 2 Timothy chapter 4, verse 5, he tell him, Amy tell him, say, but wash thou in all things, endure affliction, do the work of an evangelist, make full proof of thy ministry, make full proof. Amy, please, me take him. Dr. Blomi from this morning. Make proof, full proof of thy ministry. You may make sure, say, when him God is calling you out from, make sure. Say, all man only look him, no life for you. Make full proof of thy ministry. When him ministry God, he make him know you. No book, Lord. 2 Corinthians. Say, 2 Corinthians chapter 5, verse 21. Amy telling me, say, Number 2 Corinthians 5:21. We have to share that with him. For he had made him to be sin for us, who knew no sin, that we might be made the righteousness of God in him. So God, no, God, I mean, make him you righteous through Lord Jesus. So what a ministry you receive, the ministry of righteousness. God is calling you unto righteousness. He is calling you from you. You live one righteous man. No house blow you. No place blow work blow you. No road. No anywhere you stop. No hand. God is making you one man, one woman, only righteous. From him, he is one righteous God. So, one him, me tell him how to this man. This, say, Matthew 6:33 tell him, say, seek ye first the kingdom of God and his what? Righteousness. Look from kingdom of God. After, look from righteousness for him. Why me tell him? Be the change. See, how now you become one change person? How now you become one agent of change? Let me give you an example. Only employ you in one office. You start work in one office. Where you know faithful work only giving you. The office you may start to have. You may

So you must live a life of righteousness. Let go every rubbish thinking, every rubbish talk. Be faithful in the work that you have given. Be faithful in that office where you are. You know, come man blow fight, blow marriage blow you. Be a person of right, a change agent. Let him wife blow you. He look you say, well, you want change person. You karam spirit blow righteousness blow God. Let him man blow you. He look you say, you know woman blow gossip. You know man blow fight. You know woman blow fight. Be the change agent. Let him word blow God. He change and thinking way blow you, life blow you. Let go, talk, rubbish talk. You know survey. Let go gossip. You mean let go gossip. Change. So be a change agent. Be a man or woman of righteousness. Let them talk blow you, be yeah and nene. You know be one man only, spoiling another man. No place you Mr. Blow him. One name you know look, you tell him say you look. You know can one man or woman blow gossip? No. You know spoil him another man. You know spoil him another work blow another man. Only put him you, only employ him in the office. Is the you. Every time you got one excuse, you stop blow house blow you. You suppose stop blow office, but you know stop you know call office blow. Any small something, oh you give him one excuse from why you no supposed stop blow office. Be a change agent. Let them only look. Say, you want

suppose you know Kiaman? 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Holy look, it changed person. The book law, Leviticus chapter 19, verse 15, Moses said, tell us, you shall do no unrighteousness in judgment. 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Thou shalt not respect the person of the poor, nor honor the person of the mighty, but in righteousness shalt thou

naman yung sa Bulletin Blow ng Eteray. 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
0: Update the site for weather information. Following what happened in the Vanuatu Meteorology and Natural Hazards Department. And we put them out the day long, very cloudy conditions with them showers, long rain. Rain over long central more parts of southern islands long country, while partly cloudy with them possible brief showers and expected long over the northern islands long into place mobile cloudy more small rain over central down to the northern islands light moderate fresh southeasterly winds and blow throughout long group or over the group. Maximum temperature from today in the range from 27 degrees Celsius down south or 32 degrees Celsius and up long. Look the site of the marine focus, looking one marine warning we stop Naya. When you put them out long at 5 o'clock today morning, warning overall for the coastal waters long in June. Mobile cut southeasterly winds from 21 to 25 knots. But then rough seas from 2.5 meters, when Mabangi expected later on throughout the day, terrain, low to moderate east, southeast swells as well. So for the sea travelers, mariners, only urge for considering safety action as wind Mabangi have produced some dangerous waves. Wind Mabangi have produced some dangerous wave conditions. When Mabangi have become hazardous, the small boats, the small vessels. People only advise to take an extra care, always listen

a song titled Te Quiero. I'm arriving to straight on time at 24 minutes till 6 o'clock of this morning. You still stop locked in with me, Kiki. We have a Monday sometime, we have a feel tough over this thing for weekend yet. You know, finish you want them move on the weekend, do you? Remember, say one new flow week, have minimal new flow opportunities and no focus too much. So how now, but we can start focus on how you choose to move through the week. We take a more something one step at a time and keep pushing forward. And to keep your morning blooms moving with this next song coming right up, Cecile with a song title, When You're Gone.

the Milan Medley. You enjoy Mtirelo Morning, listeners for Radio Vano. So good morning, good morning, good morning. My just have care about the bit of my radio blow last night. You on the radio last night and then you celebrate radio and you welcome my Mtirelo Morning. Mr. Bushimi, one good flow morning. Welcome to good morning Vano to show with any radio friendly massive follow of this flow beautiful Monday morning. Number 11 table, this flamman is May 2026 and today in Capital Maratla. All the different activities, block about level day, long a terrain. So make sure you get up there in the morning with the one hot cup of tea or hot cup of coffee from last night. And you call small, make sure you warm up with the terrain in the morning before you head out for a walk, might go to school, might go to a pet cobra, like them. Fire and the pet cobra or animal cobra and double pet cobra my bayolo plantation terrain sake coconato my bayo sell out small cobra establishing one good flow morning. No forget you when bayo colo current terrain make a small weeding check them all the crops local and you establishing one good flow morning. Welcome long good morning one of the show long terrain. This is the radio one or two you is something people by you call to sell water today. Babay ko fishing, babay ko sa kami, babay ko sa Salvora, one small boat, one canoe to Lonarkla Island, they can plan the care of time, kung lewa da pwede ko mga kano to make your reduction of your hazards department and you put them out. I'm looking, babay ni that small, Salvora babay ni rap small trot dong, table of three, strong wind babay ni sabi ni kema, babay ni sabi look look good, and babay ka dol ka da swells to when babay ni from throughout later on throughout the day in today. So we're wishing you one more time one good morning listeners for radio one or two. My dear, just stop here about the bed, start make a way to go to stop the term bread to tell the morning or biscuit or by you my family have breakfast before you need to go to the Paris activities for today. One good morning, you look at them all

motivational quote tere le morning to keep you motivated all time. First the one woman on the scene of Anatole of France. And tell him what to accomplish great things, we must not only act but also dream, not only plan but also believe. To accomplish great things, we must not only act but also dream, not only plan but also

0: the radio, 1031 minutes, 6 o'clock, very long morning. The by intention selection, we'll get a new seat. For the general update, information, today in the morning, SM one time, 7 o'clock. The by intention, for the most part, 7 o'clock news update. Just after the 7 o'clock news update, the by intention. Papa ini tu channel kembali ke Sabrina Vero para forward dan terus kembali ke channel Sabrina Vero para forward yang mahal. Selamat untuk program doang acara ya. Kalau selamat untuk program acara yang Bapak Yutu.
1: Still show the Rikiki this morning. Law Tropical Morning Show. Mindset blooms have changed them entire day. Blues, suppose you wake up, you already expect them the worst day. Blue, but you feel heavy. But if you choose to, I suppose, you choose blow, you start positive, more open-minded, or something else, I feel even, I feel a lot lighter. So, start them off weekly with them good flow energy, more good intentions all time. And, yeah, suppose weekend blue, I mean, feel me long enough, or it fly by too quickly. Some people only refresh more ready blow week, while others are still mentally in the weekend mode. Either way, you miss an ayal of less, or you miss having a Monday, leaving him proud. You need to continue to look around on the track, stream to me, this one. Wake them up, you want to put you on a good flow mode. This next song coming up with them Shabuzi, or song title, Abba.
0: But the better of the Sing Sing, Broken Angel.

welcome you to the Joy Broadcaster in the morning. Good morning, we welcome you to the show today. My name is 717 Pastor in the morning. Good morning to you. We welcome you. Good morning. Welcome to the show. Now looking at the authorities, so they come out updating me about the virus global situation. Look at the authorities, so they come out to the authorities.

0: logged in with the Wiki Kim just to have me California King Bed by Rihanna. And supposed that I'm not fully wake up this morning yet. No worry, I've got the music to help you get going. But I'm volume look on that small morning to bring in some life into a Monday morning glow. You mean
1: most kind of virus strains only not transmitted through person to person, however. One specific strain where known as Andes Panzer virus, when finally now passed to South America, and showing limited human transmission. But I mean also, but a lot of situations where you involve close, more prolonged contacts of them, one household member or caregiver. My current situation, looking at the authorities on the recent World Health Organization briefing, recalled one incident when he involved one touch flat cruise ship, when he traveled from actually

exposure to the original Gata Travels, and the southern part of the American transmission, and it's been limited to even close contacts with no evidence for a widespread community transmission. This is Explore Radio Vanuatu, mobile unit will continue with the selection of the music terrain of morning, keeping you entertained custom one time, keeping you entertained custom one time, long 7 o'clock, we're going to call them after 7 o'clock news update. Nice love for Explore and Linter.

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Good Morning Vanuatu Show, hemeno sound long morning plung you.

0: 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Number two, practice him when you serve a making that earthquake strike. 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After the earthquake, check if you and your family suppose you got injury. Remember, but you expect an aftershock to earthquake. Make sure the car is in a leak from the cause of fire. Listen to radio all time, or follow the Facebook page below VMGT to pass a clear message. Talk Savea, I am the Department of Vanuatu Meteorology, and the Geo-Hazards Department.
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0: 5-6-8. 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
2: And that wraps up our first hour of the Tropical Morning Show this Monday morning. We hope today for me also on smooth starts and conditions. We've got plenty more to come up in the next hour. 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

time, the second hour of the Tropical Morning Show. Once again, good morning, dear viewers of the Cinecom. Also, just to tune in, welcome to the second hour of the Tropical Morning Show with me, Kiki. The islands are fully awake now. Blondie Man will stop on the move finish. And you missed all of us able to help him you with the Monday morning view. And we move on a little easier with him. Good music, more positive vibes. So, whoever plans to listen from this morning, thank you for keeping it locked right here on Paradise 98 FM. And you took back straight into music with him. This next song coming up, PG, with a song titled Pretty.

0: it's me like 7 o'clock today long morning I like really tired of the season you enjoy me and yes you can follow more gada 7 o'clock news update today long morning but I'm company to keep you again a straight one time long news this oba yung to follow now hini islamat of the program long today and in the program long today but I'm to join in company to suffer in a poro parako all the way long island long sunset
1: Kirap good long good morning Vanuatu show. China Masin Palau every morning start long 5:30 kasem 9 o'clock. Tambah you haram good long music, news, talk talk long day, more plante good long 5 long statem day blue you. Good morning Vanuatu show. Hemeno sound long morning blue you.

texto, ¿no? 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

les surveiller accessoirement.

0: sabes si heme pa heme one people up
1: in an old girl with them cat's eye and so in short and between the time 2 minutes till go half past 7 this morning is still stop with the Milo Tropical Morning Show one lol best ways to make him we create me productive for me plus starting out with the one plan for this Monday even when something simple or same you writing down our goals for you or organizing time for you or setting priorities for you and so help you reduce some stress must have keeping you focused throughout the week so start small small planning today and so we're saving you one a lot of pressure later on and to keep him us all things going with this next track coming right up little mix with them song title no more sad song
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Gracias.

some one time 8 o'clock Petre long morning. Certain 8 o'clock mobile to call them on the 8 o'clock news update. 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We need to one more last time today. Lo kotro no molo ga plan program se mo bai te te si lo digital week so mo bai ti ko lo sa ti sa ka ni ga la sa ka ni to continue with the selection of that music today lo morning first time this is the radio 102 and put la morning we you which the journal broadcast you welcome the show to today. I'm going to continue with the selection of the music inside the room.

0: Sante Parna. 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
0: and once again good morning to you just a tune in welcome to the third hour of the club morning show of lokardais 98 FM with the Mikiki radio friend you for this morning before we continue with the music more good love vibes this morning it's going to give a quick look weather update this is today around the country today by me expect them cloudy conditions with them showers blowing over the central islands in part of the southern islands while all Narfala place time remain partly cloudy with them chances for a few brief showers and maximum temperatures though today by Kasamandala 32 degrees while minimum temperatures are expected around 18 degrees marine warning and stuff also in place with them southeasterly winds going speed blow 21 Kasam 25 knots more absolute quick as in 2.5 meters and expected overall coastal waters later today and Hemi latest weather update into this Monday morning so supposed to travel by sea or heading outdoors today make sure you stop safe with them extra care all time and make sure you keep that bottled water with you more stuff hydrated all time and to keep your morning into rolling with the more great music right here in paradise on 98 FM the Sims the best
2: today lo morning we believe say announce of you me masin thank you to mas for hosting me to la one more time for same metal in the salo studio nothing but blog talk about digital week in one day time by you me kigimo the independent squad lo food will and you me happy coordination committee when we chair by Mr. Nicky Don lo digital director blog department lo communication with digital transformation DCDT me to la salo studio we welcome them Mr. Jeffrey Triff, where he registered general

0: much has been the opportunity. Thank you very much into the project for being so. I must give you the money and share them some information.
1: Thank you, Mr. Triff, for the opportunity you have made me available to the Lomoni, for training me in service to one this month. But thank you, the precious time. You put on my side, you need to come story and we can get and you may continue the story, the digital week, where you start. I'm excited from say by people only come, only no come, blow la fete, only no come, blow story and nothing, they only come to collect more information. May you relate them finish plenty time. You may call them digital week, and then you know ICT no more. You may call them digital week, from me carry together three different national events. First, you may start celebrating multiple separately. Since last year, you may merge them three for the national events, whereby start the week yellow Wednesday with an e-commerce symposium. The Wednesday, Thursday, and me consumer rights day. More ICT days event lo Friday. Before the talk blo event here, hemi digital lifelines strengthening resilience in a connected world. Hemi I start to highlight the normal critical role of resilient and digital infrastructure to support them on essential services blame or some one hemi clean, hospital, education, climate change, and full up. Blow any insurance that continuity blow all essential services, especially low time of crisis. And Toktopia, before Toktopia, Hemi just meaning no more, say you may start low one connected world. Vanuatu, you may part low global community, you may connect it through low all devices where you may start using. Full of people who use more devices, also laptop, mobile phone, just start connected. You may not want to leave him one behind. And today, the morning, you know, wanted to talk, plan day, but me want to give him opportunity here. We call the team, the Yumi, the cream, boss, the Yumi, Mr. Trevor, and staff today, the morning. Suppose we have asked him no more, the Yumi story and the Yumi. Yumi, where Yumi friend, the media, Yumi staff harem, where Yumi follow up, minister responsible, minister of internal affairs, honorable minister Andrew Napwat. Thank you too, lo you with them team lo allocate them Independence Park and me free lo 3 days here for you me use some lo digital week and boss lo you me lo cream and start lo any story more lo you me lo one new vala system lo you me lo department where minister me have say me launch him last month I think lo April lo site lo 1 or 2 lo name RV5 so by you making the microphone, you call the register by you need, but then you give them more weapons. Now you start with the system here. How by me work, people by cut access them or no, when them challenges.
0: Thank you, Mas. Also, my friend, let me tell them, last month, RP5 maybe one upgrade system, one of the startups that I've had before. Meeting behind the RP5, the upgrade the RP4 to RP5, basically. Allow me to continue to expand

try to reach out more to people anyway. So maybe better than that, the technology now. But probably we need a mobile phone or smartphone so we can use everywhere in the world. So thinking about talent is problem of government services, doorstep. I think we want to get further than that. Services in government are available anyway.

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0: se vous êtes mis dans le système, hein. Now, now, you may understand, c'est prime and start from the registration, from certificate, from birth, from marriage, from death. How now, you have explaining more, you mean from all worker, you start making things. They're from digital service, and you come now. How now, my people will start Long Island, but you need all this other accessory. And start work finish, or not yet, where when I'm from the time is just.
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People blame you a little more to us. I really sabe que

0: peut-être registrer ici un moment, au niveau de la streaming, de la snap light et bleu, il y a un poste de transport, et il y a un poste de l'eau, il y a un poste de l'eau, il y a un poste de 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poste de l'eau, il y a un poste de l'eau, il y a un poste de l'eau, il y a un poste de l'eau, anytime through the online services or by email available no mobile
1: so no usage plan no access plan for us where somebody or change you plan in rural area of living or limit in one end local administration office of living it's usually got one mobile phone one laptop or computer how nobody for one end tool or limit in local register mo who is that to receive mo kata sa bus de yung sa mga sa yung sa tapos yung yung yung yung yung yung yung yung yung yung 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

Tu m'as lo information où il m'est carré lo retard lo crime, il m'est historien ni et mi part lo on aime by happen lo digital week where by start lo Wednesday et go head go cafe lo Friday. Lo independence park lo pour villa innovate today sustain tomorrow. C'est ma pour lo yumi lo crime m'est historien ni. You know, the independence part no more by uni live streaming or every activity whereby staff put in place through the daily independence part. Thank you, Lord, you see, by limiting live streaming, which more narrow one. And you need a little thank you, Lord, and Mr. Tree. Suppose you need some story. So, recently, Minister Hemi, go back look, look at them,

0: question. My name is Martin this time. I'm Yumi Lokri, I'm Mr. Guad Lokri. I'm Mr. Trento in Karachan. My family is supposed to be a family. I'm going to go to the register. To register my system. The emergency. I'm going to go to the system. At the moment, my name is the minister. I'm not the minister. I'm ready to tell him. I'm establishing the system yet from Act 3, I'm not lying to me, but I'm not removing my name to the system. At some time, well, I'll come, all families will come, immediate families or close families will come, or notify me, say, it got one date, it happened, we need to register them, and the place is now, but you need to start register them. Also, maybe tell them, it got all people, but the name is blocked up, but what them, name is blocked up, I still have the system. With them RP5 nuclear system when you start. These all eligible for this. This time by me come out look three in the one separate electoral roll with by electoral law is in the trade. Everyone by me come out it is one in the car three. So I mean me name say all these will buy me go or get all got ID card no value. So this is a one date man. Name is have no list. This was in date man in the show up law. Time to put. One something new by me cut the back leg. I mean, proportion to eligible photos by me high from say cut all dead man. Something that from this day. But all turn out by all that dead man. But you know, some 4,000 people. Not all. Now you want them for you must use one. You must have one national ID. You must have. You
1: listener to radio Vanuatu. We look at opportunity. Look for them student. You need to get the money. You can see here we want to very important work we three Mr. Meken. In bad lo past, we got to concern only raise still on dead man on the boat and how about to. You right to tell them say here we want working together, collaboration. You may when you make that family dead, you need no way. You may by you may help them claim law any taken or data by him. And it's a macro election. So now we have one very important information. You may learn that the Lomon is by no cut 2 or 3 place. Cream Lomon and you show him all national ID, whereby you may show now we are tomorrow in the future on the site election. And we understand too, say, you got one work is to connect law health sector, law site, law national ID, and you, your appropriate person will start the studio, boss proclaims about his own elaborate.
0: Thank you. Yes, I think the information to me is that Lotharan

me got 6 hospitals around the country, all provinces please. So each time you go inside one hospital, you got one different file number. So in the name say file number of you, the Santo District Hospital, any different file number, personal hospital, so even so single nakal, file be different too, from number of file be different. But this time you may work with them, Ministry of Law of Health. You want them incorporate them personal ID by Megamo hospital number. So we place you go there, when you hospital you visit them, all records play, but you think everyone may one record number, but you connect them report, health report play, or any other one personal ID. And Megamo says, so you stop the villa, you have some treatment, to Los Santos, so you show up to hospital Los Santos, to Los Santos, you put on my ID number, and you say, okay. Me on the medication, me allergic to it. I make up one chronic disease or something. So, I mean, I'll report to me or in line or the one report. So, I think thinking blame me, you want them to see me spread them news for us directly right across. Then you can say, in the way you want them to serve me is one man, one couple, one national life. Very soon by

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You give me what this one, and corner you start by time, all information you need in the start of

0: supervite Wednesday. Lo Wednesday so yumi talem ita tre event, ba ite ken plis lo vikia. Wednesday yumi statu te vanua tu e-commerce symposium, we hem ita own theme lo hem wemi empowering a digital friendly economy. Anything where you want to survey about e-commerce, please come to Independence Park. Second day wemi public holiday, lo Thursday mi wante talem o semse, suppose you never look him one and yumi can call him street battle dance by katul group hip hop by the opening table yumi apa 6-7 o'clock you want to look on the dance lo street lo Independence Park you come lo public holiday lo Thursday and yumi no holiday by kat plan the information is avetale lo you by come out lo day ya when public holiday remember se bifola to be team lo yumi innovate today sustain tomorrow lo Thursday by emi consumer rights day under lo team ya safe product confident consumer. You come lo test it, but you have more. And you where you know save make em block come you start lo one em island lo Vanuatu or province, you know forget. But you may stream online lo VBTC page more lo digital week page. And finally lo Friday number 15 by Hemi ICT Days event and two emi that one team lo hem digital lifeline strength and resilience in a connected world when it all finish. You may start to talk about all system where only resilient. Vanuatu emi prone lo natural disaster, especially lo cyclone, where you may want them all infrastructure time where you may start building only resilient. And lo Vanuatu case and planted country lo world, you may start to talk about one emi only infrastructure whereby emi strong, emi save punch part time where you can crisis, or emi save resilient, you may cut satellite on top and possibly you may lo cream emi touch em small finish lo katal lo Pacific service partner study we got another provider plan and we believe that now we are thinking plan the people on island of Vanuatu to get access to the study we any help them you need a service for satellite we got the cable to submarine cable we time we got issue or challenge on that no sky you make that cable and everything we start about here data protection called data integrity called data very important. One highlight for program in the school debate. You may start and finish. Semi-final, final, and start the independence. But you want parents where you start listen, or friend, or students, Malapua, Central, Momat, Lycée, Ecole Française, Ipauto, and your schools will take part in the school debate. You come. But you got all quiz too. You got competition, you got all award. Mista invite them you sa harema. Wednesday, you may look you me. Thursday, more of Friday too. Mista Friday, no more second for you, Mista Ko. On Wednesday 3. One and now, him one. Nice. Last of talk for you, where you want to give him on listener for you, me, or story and for you, me, today, the money about the digital service with you, Mista Ko.
1: 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Providing more information by come out then tomorrow we will set one more segment by tomorrow come out. But more awareness by come out whenever we have to put food for time. And we let them miss out the most printing blow, hand blow, print the one page that you get, or IP card free. You can turn the boot for Independence Park, which are the resident that service. By more details, for when you buy a bed looking for anything more for this event tomorrow. So, you stay tuned, you know, you love me a lot, but you start with me at the same time. By next program, I will not get you more details. But, we will also look forward to we will start to make them awareness so what's coming up next. Lo demo make them demo lo online services lo day lo ICT day lo Independence Park. So we encourage you to be around, you're most welcome. You look through whenever stuff happens, you share me information for all our colleagues, all families, say there's something coming up by me around, by me. Thank you, Thomas.
0: Thank you, Thomas. Mr. Triflo. Well, talk to you is very important. you know got one information say you know make one change low life or low work where you may start making you join them Mr. Trip for talent say you can you start call line up you complain say Sam is strong you then you stand up long time low digital week and time where you may come you got a access you got a service on the spot on the side you can and you got to get a low customs more inland revenue will ask you to promote them on system long get up where any sales monitoring system where you talk about say system yeah I mean one new system whereby every 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Customs and Mr. Look clearly how much one shop and Mr. Make them one day, 1 month, 1 year. You no more got time, you Mr. Hydro system. So Mr. Let thank you to Master. You may come through the digital week, my awareness, the radio. 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You may collaborate with the government. Agencies, they'll make themselves system and

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Everyone. By you mean make sure say name blue every sponsor.

Mr. Chandra Lenitalam se hitim ba kung katuwan segment lo yumilokrim tumoro lo radio vanuatu. So please noron mo ya, ta URM se ba program ya ba akin lo tumoro. 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

program, or you call the hospital, everything is tapped, the fingertip. You click no more, no name, blow you, but every information, history, blow you, is tapped. Very important, you can register, MIT, blow you, law, independence part. Hospital, customs, by this tap. 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Ordinary one, bank, two, by this tap.

the truth. Thank you, Thomas Lothar, for you. Thank you, you have established, you stop current breakfast for you. We are blessed, you stop, you have established, for you, established. So, Lord, name for everyone. Thank you, Thomas, and Monday. First day of the week. You pass someone good for the week ahead. You got one nice day. God is now with you.

artistes qui ont été Hello, song you enjoy today in the morning after we've been joining Mrs. Evelyn Towa, where Mr. Bolsem, representative of the Coordination Committee Blue Digital Week 2026, Mr. Jeffrey Triff, where Mr. Bolsem, Register General of Civil Registration, more Identity Management, and the Ministry of Internal Affairs. I stopped there in the morning to talk about the mobile services with a civil registration, my identity management, and stuff provide them with the digital services when I'm providing to the time to my digital week. When I'm taking place, you know, when he's still here. We've got a few more minutes before you take a one time, long 9 o'clock there in the morning. This is the radio, one of the straight of 9 o'clock. I'm stopping for you with the Marfa radio, friend you. I'm subbing with another friend, your friend, you, and this is a writing inside of 102 Live, a show blown at Terry. I'm going to enjoy a selection of the news.

the Harem and me nice little voice for Ocean with them song title Daddy Lo This for Morning. Everybody who just did it one time, 8:51 a.m. is on a Tropical Morning Show. That wraps up the third hour of Tropical Morning Show this Monday morning. You just still got one more hour to go, so don't go anywhere. More music, more energy, more good vibes.

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Me one mama, me one auntie, me one sister, mo me one daughter. 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

0: Thank you to mas lo sabe pat lo education program lo today and lo you establish lo broadcast lo radio van watu imi katol kata guest inside lo studio imi kat 3 students with them 2 school counselors where only journey imi lo education program lo this fellow week imi kat Mrs. Wendy Melanamo lo Malapua College where sub some school counselor lo Malapua College and Mrs. Alison Nalisa where staple sema Beverly Hills School Counselor. Before we go further, lo and discussion lo today, by me give him time lo 3+ students first time. It's possible that three survey. Introduce him you flow no more go the listeners will start listening. Come set up broadcast for radio for what to tell him what no more when a class you've lost all him and what a subject lo school now you play take him.
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2: 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Mi stalo Malabo College and mi stalo ya 11 mi take science.
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0: Thank you to my 3+ students listen up radio van what you harama 3+ students only introduce mo all get I come with you with a general broadcast na pa mi give him time lot of school counselors with to like presently you this discussion pa my to lot give him small introduction about to for like come to you with stop listen come set the broadcast.
4: Hello, name blo mi Alison Nalisa. 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
5: 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Mi full-time school counselor blo Malapo College. Thank you.

0: Thank you, Thomas. And you always have joined the broadcast. A topic whereby team Hemi talk around them now. Hemi, I support my friends program. One program where Ministry of Education, more UNICEF, Hemi, Stabran, and all the schools around the country. And you know, first time where a topic at team Hemi discuss the education program, the radio, one or two. You got team all stuff come over, finish the story and the Yumi about them. All got a different development where Ministry of Education and training, but them all development partners behind all stuff up. Alistapa Karamatol School and one Olgata Naomi, I support my friends program to support them Olgata beginning in World Support through different crisis or mental support and mental health Olgata beginning. Mental health is one important part of overall well-being Olgata students. At the same time, I support them Olgata students to learning Olgata. Then one beginning help me feel safe, supported and understood. Only more able to concentrate, building positive relationship, more succeed the school, Volgata. No one or two and across the region, many students only face some stress, anxiety, peer pressure, family challenges, only feeling that feeling of loneliness. School only play one critical role to support them, Volgata students, the side of mental health, not only through teachers and counselors, but also through peer support. The I support my friends program and strengthen a mental health long look at the schools by training selected few students ages 9 to 17 also more peer supporters to recognize them time with one friend look at Emmy maybe struggling only over and basic support more kite more get up blow kite more trusted adults also more school counselors all the schools teachers. Peer supporters here, holy not only all the counselors, but only care for all the peers who really need some help to create one culture of kindness, inclusion, more help seeking. School counselors only reduce some stigma around mental health, more remind them of the students that they are not alone. Radio discussion blog terrain about you harem directly, all the students. Well, he's stopped some of the peer supporters about them role. Well, get that training. Well, he received him. Well, he become all the peer supporters. More how now families, more communities, so he's support them. All the young people, be Yumi, the side of mental well-being, long all the time. Papa, you continue the discussion long today. By me ask him question I call one look at the students a student from Malapua College Mr. Paul where we stop inside the studio what he give me I'm supposed to have a talk about him when I'm now here me I support my friend program
1: I support my friend Emmy one program or school where me help him all student look after each other's mental health some little student where we train as peer supporters to only provide them provide support lo friend lo all friends lo together ni vla alsem itu last them lo malaba ni fly notice my friend well is a struggle emotionally or mentally yes our school counselors or some of our teachers or another teacher will be in train to we ni fly work with all together lo provide the support lo friends will need him ni fly help my friend by listening mo kai them all together call all adults or some counselors lo ni fly that will need him Emi apa sebetulnya saya melihat pembelajaran tu belum strength dan emak school belum fly kamu seorang kind environment mau one safe place belum student will feel safe.
0: Supposed to misalnya ask kamu one lot of counselors Mrs. Allison supposed to say at on lo one embe Mr. Paul student belum malapu Emi mention em.
2: Also one parent you save support em begin ini beliau lo you you ask him supposed Emi. Save anything about I support my friends. Also, you encourage him all respectful, more all caring friendships.

0: Shirley, also student law, Beverly Hills School. Talk about them. Why now mental health program any, or why now mental health any important for the students?
1: Mental health I mean start affecting how we start thinking, how we feel, more behave, more learning thing every day. Time the mental health challenges you may ignore them, but it may impact them on learning, on behavior, on relationships. Suppose you start stress or worry, it may affect their all behavior, on friendships. One other reason is looking after your mental health. So help me feel happy, more confident. Because support early, more make one difference. That you must have good mental well-being. You must have focus on learning, blimi, more you must have static in the class.
2: Okay. as advice to parents, so some advice in parent, how lo support them pikinini. Some you must all time you talk all time with them pikinini blue lo all feelings from him, huh? Suppose him got one kind feeling with him in a stretch. Am I upset or am I not feel alright? All time you must talk lo pikinini mo ask him about feelings problem. And something is you must take him stress or time sorry or worry lo him. You go ahead mo you must look semi important. Nah? All time you must consider him all feelings. Yeah, so I'm very important. Something say you must find him help quick time. Wait, cause some time where problem you can pick one, me want advice to your parents.
0: Thank you, Mas. Mrs. Wendy Melanamu, my school counselor of Malapua College. I'm going to continue with my discussion today. I'm giving a question to one of the students of Malapua College back again, Miss Devalin. Who now am I going to student peer supporters inside the program? I support my friend.
3: Okay, all peer supporters, I receive training law. I support my friend. So, time me fly receive a training, me fly considered as all peer supporters now. More me fly now, me fly stop, me fly help all peers, me fly all students around me fly in terms of mental health. Mi fly listen plante, me fly show me fly care, all friend, me fly all students will need help. Mi fly not try and fix him everything mi fly. Mi suppose anyone serious problem, then by mi fly must connect him all friend blo mi fly kolo all counselors or one adult. All friend only feel say mi good only talk blo mi fly first one so mi fly stop around. Mo mi fly all friend only talk. Lo mi fla time si oli haren no kut since mi fla al pie supporters mi fla sta blo mi help mo kata so li tok tok lo mi fla time oli haren no kut oli stress oli confused.
0: Thank you to my Miss Beverly number by me give him time alo school counselor blo Beverly Hills school supposed to got anything blo add on lo supposed to got anything blo add on about him question where mi stop mo I don't know tok tok where Miss Beverly any give him.
4: Okay, thank you. Also, one parent lo house, you serve support them beginning or you serve encourage him. Lo time him, me go to school, him, me, serve talk with the peer supporter, lo one name, him, you need him. You teach him to respect more privacy, also him, for him, you respect them, privacy, blame, or one something with him, be cut inside, him. By school counselor, hemi talk to them school counselor. By school counselor, hemi respect them privacy, more boundaries. So by hemi no fright, hemi share them thing with them school counselor. One other something back again, hemi all peer supporter, only all very very friendly people from only go through lo training, only understand them all strategy, only some use them only counselor one beginning. Thank you.
0: Thank you, Thomas. School counselor, blow Beverly Hills School. Now listen up, Radio Vanuatu. You harem who now am you got the peer supporters inside. Let's support my friends program. But by you to harem now, Mr. Paul, also one lot got the students from Malapua College. When I can training now, all peer supporters here, holy receive him.
5: Yes, me fly receive him four kinds of trainings. Me fly learn them how blow our mental health and common challenges will student or staff face all time, low life, more.

0: Second one, me fly train lo listen without touch em all keta. Me fly show em empathy, o sea, me fly kea lo el keta. Mo, me fly len, number three, me fly len, time we me impotent lo, time we el student only, one we only face em emi serious too much, me fly river em all keta, eko lo el counselors, o sea, one at all, lo emi sa help em ibla. Mo, number four, which is the last one, me fly also lan em, confidentiality and keeping all manually say. Thank you.
1: Thank you too much, Paul. Listen up the radio vano to you, Harem. Paul, student lo Malapua College, and talk about them some local training, all the trainings where all the also peer supporters only receive him blow part of program lo I support my friends. I'm going to give him time lo counselor lo Malapua College, Mrs. Wendy Melanamo. Supposed to at on lo one where put them a training where all the students only receive him.
2: Okay, also all parents, advice all parents, you must all time left them up thinking blow all get the ambassador blow talk with them all big man or big woman time only no sure. So anything with them only no sure, and we could say even I must left them up thinking blow get the no put them all thinking blow one individually go down, and make him it clear say only no cut responsibility plus straight them all problem all get one plus only cut problem you know responsibility blow all get up blow straight them blow get no more I got all people will stop blow sabe assist mo help him all get straight them all problem blow get a tamo lino sabe ya only no sabe make him mo nara something is support him training way he go head mo good for a look or superficial low work long all get. So as a parent, anyone advice, leave love, blow, got support the area, yeah.
1: Thank you, Thomas, Mrs. Wendy Melanamo. Now, allow you, Shirley, talk about how now look at the school counselors, all the staff help them, all peer supporters, leave love, all help the side, blow, support them, program, blow, I support my friend.
3: All school counselors, all staff help them, blah, all staff guide them, blah, more give you advice, time, blah, no sure, lo, and something, and plus time again. All these staff make sure, say, plus the practice, lo, and way, when we safe, blah, me flow, and plus the in training. More, all staff, one practical something, when plus times all this time make it, so just to make sure, say, all this time give you a regular check in time. Lo one we plus discuss him with all issue where all student all staff face it, blah, blah, blah, blah. Mohana plus the help and get that. All get all these put all students really need all professional help. All these stomach and plus have a same plus have a put one student course, it was in run a show, say, how never plus help and get that for safety. More counselors or them helping flap them to feel confident with the 1 year role we first
1: time. Thank you too much. I'm giving time and law a school counselor blue at Beverly Hills was a server at on low one and where student and me mention them.
4: Okay, thank you. Also, one parent, you serve support them beginning in blue, low time him go to school. Him serve how blue him me doctor plus school counselor time say. Hemi got one problem. Hemi save talk to school counselor. Please, I will help him. One other thing by then, you encourage him beginning of the year. Hemi make use of counseling services. Also, I'm counselor. Hemi counsel him by one way counselor. Hemi all advice. Hemi give him, but Hemi must make good use of him. Last something, Hemi. Hemi supposed to hemi got one problem or hemi traumatized by hemi must go talk to school counselor. Share him concern bleh him ting bleh him by counselor hemi always stop bleh hemi help him.
1: Alright, thank you too much, Mrs. Allison. Now, Miss Devlin, talk about how also my local peer supporters program like support my friends. Talk about how now programming me help my local students plus support them each other school.
5: 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Mifla feel confident, plus go check him em or ask him how na me feel him. And he got ways, you know, just rush. You must take a time for you look more Suppose you look, say, a minute, you give him space, you give him small space, then you just have a go check in. You know, just go rush to check him in, but you stir him up something and make one pick for something. Also, time when me fly, stop checking all students, when me fly, talk to Olgeta, he feel less alone now, so Olgeta feel say, yes, he got 1 month, stop when me still care. More me still got one friend when me supportive, more by himself helping me. 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So yes, program emi help lo.
1: Thank you, Thomas. I'm giving him time to school counselor. I'm not supposed to get anything.
2: Okay, so one parent, you have a support in beginning of you. All time advise him or give him good for a doctor. Lo beginning of you, blow how blow. And you have a stop or someone good for a friend. Then you talk about say you teach him beginning, say, or you any man you look, him he could also an MP, him he still friend blue, huh? Anyone fasten with time you tell him lo beginning blue house, and you'll say you stop educating him, huh? You stop helping beginning blue. So then him and you go to school, but him and me save look all, even one he got problem or one MP, him he save stand up or someone good for a friend, huh? Blow help support him. Friend him. Another something was him, Emmy, you blow all time, but you must lift him up, ting blow inclusive, inclusive fasting, fasting inclusive. Blow make sure say everyone Emmy stop inside, everyone included, no let anyone outside. Emmy very important, so as a parent, Emmy could play you. Learn and pick in any blue house, anyone come or you go to school, everyone me should be part of the team. You shouldn't be some vla, no, you know, part of the team, or you know, you go, yeah, or you know, part with them, vla, you come out, okay? So, Emmy want something where Emmy very important, inclusive. Inclusive means you include him, every man inside, you know, like one stop out, one where you must make him. So, no matter whatever problems you must go through them, but Emi Kutlo, you may everyone stop as one, or you may help him, lol ting, lol way forward, lol solve him all problems, blim, or one individual, picking any lo school, or friends, or same, So, time parents help him picking any lo ting, lo house, by picking any, so display him to lo school. Monara something, Emi, listen, Kutlo picking any play you, more swim example, blo Kutla fascin, blow lesson, So I mean part of active listening. I mean, you got one listening skills. Bless up, but you save kasem quick time. So beginning here, your friend he missed a lot problem, Because you one we talk, you know start listen. He me by he me by you know save kasem good problem or by you friend here or one beginning here or one family he missed a lot problem. But you know save identify him from say you talk to ma. So here is saying that. You must get active listening skills, active listening skills. So, and you could say you also one parent la house. You all time you must learn them the fasting lo listen good, listen lo beginning in play. Listen good lo beginning in play. More show me example lo good for la fasting lo listen,
1: Thank you, Thomas. Mrs. Wenty Melanamo. Now, listen up Radio Vanuatu Haram. How now program and help and work with the students to support them each other the school. Mr. Paul, talk about the work of the science where all students will start showing. Might one student and me need him help. And when in a science, also one peer supporter, when in a science where you serve, look, serve as a one look at the colleagues below the school and me need him support more help.
0: Yes. Time where all science where me fly start look all time, all student only need him help. Ken sem sem da ol fren oli kam oli very quiet oli nomo oli stop lo hang out with all friends lo al geta mo oli always on them lo stop al geta one set be alone mi vla every time mi vla observe mol kain manu sem mi vla getting close lo et mol geta lo ask and listen lo problems we oli cats pues oli stop a control lo one something lo mo sometimes mi vla lo mood lo al geta no ta we change a lot sim sem oli cross or sometimes oli arem no guta sometimes oli stop no mo pero no mo kam lo school mo oli lose interest lo something we kind of sma by full up man oli look semi happy oli yes so an exciting something but oli that looks no something no interest oli need this about lo PS lo que da no ol saina oli tal lo mismo lo kind of sem lo check mo que da mo listen all problems lo que da and yes, I'll be more than all considerations.
1: Thank you to Mas Paul. Number me give him time, lo Mrs. Allison. Suppose you got anything to add him when I'm not parent him, you should make him. But looks like a lot of science will student only need him or so beginning only need him support.
4: Okay, thank you. Also, one parent, I'm all one name science now, but you have a look time you look lo beginning if you or you look lo one beginning where you stop look out him. All signs we by him need him support by you observe him all changes lo behavior le him lo place by you no rush le him by all time by you must change le him after you ask him all open ended question all question we by him is have express him one how him feeling one other thing by again by you have contact them school admin suppose for you worry too much lo observation where you find them out beginning.
1: Thank you, Thomas. Now, by Miss Sherali, suppose you have explain them more. How now program and encourage all the students to seek him help? How now program blow? I support my friend and me help him. Why more me encourage all the students to seek him help?
3: Okay, program I'm stashum say all students really need the help. I mean, normal probably talk about all feelings together with them, as a peer supporters, plus have a help. Program I miss the encourage all students probably feel safer, that's the talk law, peer supporters first, from straight to an adult, but from different ages, so probably feel comfortable to talk with them. I mean, also program I also remind them plus all friends from Fla all sta you right all sta ask help from Fla. Program I too I miss the help from Fla all sta help all get up all take a next step or talk to an adult when it's needed or issue is serious to us.
1: Thank you too much, Miss Sherali. Now, I'm giving him time, law school counselor, law Malapua College. Any advice, blog the parents, blog mobile, serve for them?
4: Same all parents, you serve support them, beginning in blue, blog make him say, beginning in blue, he had him say, all right, more. He had him say, all right, more. He could blog go ask him help. Amy, you serve him, encourage him, beginning in blue, tell him, say, Amy, you're right, suppose you got problem, you serve ask him help. And very important, problem the beginning, if right to ask him help, or if right to open up, or if right to talk, tell him how he feel, tell him all problems, blota, or some say, only sarem all get so he could to send you one parent, how she must have talk plant the law, or beginning, blue, sit down with him all get only must tell one, only must feel him say, only harem good, blow, is have a talk. So time also may you make him say beginning in play too, him you have a feeling say yes, him you're right, Lo ting play him strong say yes, him you're right, lo time me control one situation, misave ask him help. Another point lo place him is you have a support him beginning in play, lo him you know charge him or sim lo you know by you know charge him beginning, you know charge him him or you punish him, time only share him all problem blow get that. Suppose one beginning, come approach him, you or some parent, them, or some papa or mama. Let me share one small problem with school. You know, act area, play you charge him, say, oh, I'm wrong, play you. After you discipline him from him, is up trying, blow, tell one something, play you. Say, me, I'm very important. Another point, let's say, is you, as a parent, you,
2: you support them beginning blo refer him hemi ko look counselor or all service blo custom helper I can plan the services where hemi stop child desk or women's affairs or police station I can place where stop blo also we call a counselor and we look say hemi one important or hemi one need where hemi must refer go to other services then lo place and now by school counselor is a make him reverently go outside be also new one parent it's very important that you support them beginning blo refer him hemi go lo one school counselor more and then you serve help to blo you look lo na services will only give him support or help become lo one individual beginning yeah
1: I think to Mass Mrs. Wente. Now, Mama, may ask a question. Nicole, not a student blue Malapo College. When we join you, milo discussion. But today, Miss Devaline, suppose you have talk about no more how now I support my friend and improve school environment.
5: Okay, I support my friend Renia and improve my school environment. Emi make him a school lunfla emi feel more caring and supportive. And all students only more aware of when emi mental health. Time see all students only aware of when emi mental health, he got less problem. Time you work out, you know, RMC, he got too much problem will discuss also small corner, no. From I support my friend Ika, and Emi make me fly. I support him a lot of friend in terms of thinking blow keta, blow me fly. Make sure say got positive thinking all time. Blow Emi also make him behavior blow keta too good. So Emi yes Emi make him school blow fly. Emi feel safe too, and me fly feel proud. Look out law one law me fly in terms of mental health. Thank you.
1: Thank you so much, Miss Devaline. This is another radio for not to you. Harem, Miss Devaline, Blomalapo College, me tell him out how now I support my friend and improve him school environment, more learning, blog at a picking in the school. I want to give him time, my school counselor, blue Beverly Hills school, supposed to make at anything, blue at on when I'm advice now, Emmy, all parents only should take him.
2: Okay, thank you. One encouragement, you come to all parents, blue you've lay service, blue one school, you got one school supporting policy, whereby him is a help them, we protect them, will begin in the one school. Next one, Emmy, blue house, you have encourage him all. Respectful behavior blo beginning hemi practice in lo house one or something by can you encourage him lo all school activities small meetings you know strictly hem to mas you keep him lo one place but you make him hemi go out hemi socialize lo all friends blo hem all families with them all activities or all meetings ways that take place lo community or outside thank you.
1: 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I support my friend program where a UNICEF or ministry blow education and training double staff caramel log at the school different schools blue me lobot villa. Mama me give him time log at the students before you may end discussion blotter. Any messages where you've lost some old peer supporters, you've like share them with the students, with the parents will establish any kind of story and bloom it today.
3: Okay, everyone, I'll start facing all weathers, all mental health look that some days by look sunny shine or some are stormy. You don't have to navigate the storms alone.
0: Yes, one more message where learn to give them out as all student as a Mivlai train them all body blow me fly, blow strong. Mo miflai also train the mind blo mifla blo practice ma self care mo set ma boundaries mo talk about the feeling blo feeling mo open feelings blo mifla but not the one blo everyone else actually feel safe.
5: Okay, but me put on same a bad day or a difficult season doesn't define your future. So, ta yusta kotrolo an hatay, me minom minim se future blue by gon no guten no So sometimes you must take a break, you reset them every something from any one most productive something where you have a make blue one. More time you make them, you practice them, you reset them something, karma to negative talk or negative something when you around you. But you have a stop healthy with that one, healthy mental health. You must reach out to karam support. Mo ino minim si tayo reach out to karam support, emi minim si you ignore, emi ino minim ema. Emi minim si you stop trying to you strengthen and body blue mo time you stop making kaino si you start reach out to karam support lo or peer supporters blue or even counselor blue. By you have a success, my way have a go through. More the earlier you check, the faster by you have a come back blow feeling say yes, you feeling you want by again. You feel normal and you feel happy too sometimes.
1: I think it's must all the students. Now we give them time lot of counselors. Any last flat talk with law and the parents, concern my peer support program or I support my friend program where we stop. Or more any talk with landed like all the students where my dolly stop. I hesitate yet blow visit him all friends, will you get the peer supporters or program approach him you flow so the counselors law school.
2: Okay, thank you. Lo you all parents, mi sabe se hemi no isi. Hemi no isi flo, pa you feel good or pa you sabe slow down, lo you fixing one, solving one problem. Message flo mi flan, lo you all parents. Hemi mo good, suppose where you stand after you listen, where you understand them. Ting flo beginning ni, ipit him with, you try and you fix him. You fix him lo one way, where hemi no straight. On beginning niya, only needing one space or one safe space or one safe environment where you least have a stop lehem lo or least have a recover. Some questions where you have a ask him beginning niya, I mean, you look him me traumatized, you ask him, say you want them listen lehem, lehem is have a sharing thing lehem, or you tell him lehem say you want them, help him provide them solution no problem. Hemi all very powerful way where you use have a use some you support them beginning play you and hemi start on me. One other thing by again. All beginning only learn them all example, only follow them all example. So you me all adults all same by all actions play you me by hemi speak loud or life play you me lo house or lo community. One thing where you me make him by him, he set him one example of all beginning here, only for them, after all, he live there.
6: Yes, I think, low side, low parents, I think one something too, one point of blessing. Time beginning here, he cross, or he stop him one all time, and he go stop him one, and you know, follow him all beginning here, or and he go stop him one low room, or low one corner. Or, is to make him some something and one, or any heart to make him walk for him, for school. Plenty time him one sign for stress, huh? We him stop underneath law. One and we him stop actions for him, behavior for him. Emi no mean say him one no good fasting for him, huh? Emi no one no good fasting one behavior where him no good, huh? But him stop show him lem, stop tell him you say beginning him stop go through one situation, yeah. Him stop go through one problem. Me also say also one parent you must really understand him beginning him blue, and lo time you find him out say beginning him stop hide or stop him one blante him you know stop come out, him you know stop talk him cross area pa him stop stop cross. He minus have make him walk for him, lo school, lo place also one parent, you know need one big fella talk, also make him noise, sa. You kotale me mea talk se from beginning blow me all same, blow help him, you know need blow make him too much noise or talk plan there, you he could lo make him you talk to quiet, ah? You could talk to quiet. Small talk no more, you know, big one, person, you know, loud, every money harem. You could talk to quiet with him beginning to play you, we stop under low pressure, huh? Also, so time you make him also me, good time you make him. We I think by you to stop inside low car, you stop drive, you stop visit talk with him or time you to stop, you stop cook low kitchen, you sing with him, you come sit down, ask him, say you alright, also me or. They use you carry him. Say, come, you to call carry, na. Come, you to take him. You to cut one banana. The way along the way, you also put call carry. You to talk to him. Lo, make him say help him. Lo help him. Talk play to fly. I go na. Same beginning ni pa him start to express him one. Lo, him feel say yes. Hemi sabetale mout one and hemi stop going inside with him from sometime hemi stop lo place where hemi so stressful. Hemi atap lo one and hemi stop finish, hemi pa hemi no sabe open tok te got all family full up or it got thing one inside the house where I think tati hemi sa fried lo tati blame from tati blame is like him is like whip him hem or kind of sema. So time oh mommy, I think all time no more hemi sa raw is stop tell him some tok in the street so by beginning ni pa hemi fright lo open up, so you could with them say you look all same, you identify him, hemi could say you sing out them beginning ni lo one place where hemi quiet, hemi reasonable, ah hemi one good fella place where you pick you save talk openly with them beginning ni lo beginning ni save express him hemi save tell him out one him where hemi stop control him, then lo place now but you save help him give him some help talk lo encouragement and suppose where you look say no. Beginning, I mean, need more support. That's where you save refer him. Hemi call one counselor, one school counselor, or got all nara pastor, or one chief, or one little man, one mama, one papa. Where you save say, hemi save help him. Beginning here. Yes, I think hemi now. Thank you.
1: Thank you too much, Mrs. Wendy Melana. I'm listening up the radio. One or two, what them talk to the school counselor, blow Malapua College, and I'm put them end to law discussion. Blimmy plong a terry and metal. Thank you, law. All guests, blimmy inside the studio, three for students, well, it's up to you, me, Mr. Paul and Miss Devlin, blow Malapua College, and Miss Sherali, blow Beverly Hills School. And you metal, thank you to law to the school counselor, so to the staff, Mrs. Wendy Melanamu, blow Malapua College, and Mrs. Yes. Alison Nalisa, blow Beverly Hills School. Thank you, where you have joining me, the studio, blow talk around them. I support my friend program, where Ministry Mall, Kata Education supporters, blah, molista, run them. The schools around Lobot Fila, and how now I support my friends, him stop help them all students, the side of well being, Bolkata, more mental health, Bolkata, Plombalis have become more focused, the school, Bolkata, Plombalis have become more successful in life. But by no last time, we by you me sit down the studio, blow talk around them topic, and by you become some not a flat time back in. But until then, you pass someone good flat time, listen up the radio, one or two more. Stay tuned for next education program.

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I only want to be with you. Anyway, sing more.

0: Hello, Algeta. I'm Elsie. Welcome to the Roundtable Podcast. We've created this space for Ni Vanuatu women to speak freely on issues affecting us today. Let's navigate life in the islands together. Join me as I speak to a new guest every episode and ask the questions you've always wanted to ask. Ale, Yumistorian. This project is made possible with the support of the We Rise Coalition and PACMAS. I would like to think I am a supportive friend, that I'm a girl's girl. I'm always ready to show up for my friends, support them, encourage them, and I truly believe in them and their capacities, but I'm at a time in my life where I understand more about friendships. I know there is such a thing as being a bad friend, where you intentionally guide your friends in the wrong direction towards things that are bad for them just because you're afraid of being honest or giving them constructive criticism. Now, I am not the only one who recognizes this. A great woman before me has written about how women relate to each other and relate to society in Vanuatu. Grace Mary Melissa, who was definitely ahead of her time back then, dropped this gem of knowledge in her opening for her book, Colonized People. It goes, Ni Vanuatu women cannot be free until they are honest with themselves. Ni Vanuatu women cannot be free until they learn to internalize and realize the difference between destructive criticism and constructive criticism, and actively apply in practice only constructive criticism of each other and support one another in the exercise of their professional functions and responsibilities. On this episode, we talk about friendships, what is constructive criticism, and what is not. Joining us on this episode is a young woman leader who was part of the Young Women's Leadership Program. The Young Women's Leadership Program is led by CARE International, and they have partnered with SISTA to help young women build their leadership capacities. Tallulah Faye Taribakeo is a young woman from the islands of Ambae and Malekula. She is a part-time student at USP and a dedicated volunteer, having worked with the NETGO program, CARE, and the Vanuatu Cooperative Business Network. Currently, Tallulah is a project officer with SISTA, where she combines her passion for online work with hands-on projects. She is also an alumni of the Young Women's Leadership Program, and during these workshops, much of Grace Melissa's writings on sisterhood and female relationships was talked about. Hi, Tallulah. Thank you for joining me at the roundtable.
1: Hi, Elsie.
0: What does that excerpt from Grace's work in Colonized People mean to you?
1: Okay, thank you, Elsie. Lomi, except law work, blo Grace Meramolisa, it talk about important blong self-awareness, more support between all women blong Vanuatu, more all Narafala people inside law colonial society. Melissa Italem say important blong yumi must honest with the yumi one first time before yumi save kasem true freedom. Emi I mean say before any external liberation is ever come true, you must make a one self awareness where you tell them true lo you want, look inside lo you want, more accept them who you true, lo you experience more identity to you. Distinction between a destructive more constructive criticism, lo make a ma difference between destructive more constructive criticism important lo process lo growth too or process ya. So destructive critique make a money fall down, same blo define him. You make a money fall down, you make a money not strong, more is tap karem go ahead, all cycle